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Would you tremble

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1: 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But it wasn't. It was different in many ways. And so were those who did the fighting. In World War II, the average age of the combat soldier was 26.

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1: Girl, you know it's true.

Cause I'm only human after all, and you're only human after all. Don't put the blame on me. Don't put your blame on me.